0: The Go-Go's, and our lips are sealed at 92.9 Peak FM. Hey, good afternoon. I'm Coyote. How's your day? Doing okay? Did you get a shower where you were today? It's going to calm down a little bit overnight tonight, and it looks like tomorrow some more of this stuff will fire up. We'll get into that with KKTV and the Weather Update crew in just a little while. The fate of Ophelia to keep you and I going. James wanted to hear that. James says, hey, a guy can like Taylor Swift, and I don't care what anybody says. He's listening in Falcon today. Thanks for having us on. And yeah, you know, I love her music too. Justin Timberlake, Rock Your Body and more. Get started next for you and I, James, and all of us next on 92.9 Peak FM. No, really, we like Taylor, right?
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0: Got a crash with the two left lanes blocked. Powers southbound and north carefree. A crash over at Powers northbound at Stetson Hills. Two right lanes remain blocked south of the Springs at Midway between the Pueblo and El Paso County line. And the left lanes blocked at Cimarron eastbound at South 8th Street.
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0: 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I'm Coyote. 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And with the average wedding now costing $36,000, more couples are saying I do on cruise ships. John's going to tell you why a travel report says it's one of the fastest growing wedding trends. And how are you doing on the goals you set for yourself this year? Since we're around the halfway point of the year, John says it may be time for a mid-year reset. He'll go over the details on how you can do that and feel better about your life and so much more and get rid of the clutter halfway through the year coming up. Pink and What About Us, that Wake Me Up Before You Go-Go Jitterbug song, and so much more with the John Tesh Radio Show. 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
1: Hey, this is Taylor and Falcon. I love the TJ show in the morning, and thanks for the awesome music all day long.

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Luna's Animal Tales, once again, on the TJ Show. 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
4: We have a crash coming in westbound Lake Avenue, just west of I-25. We've also got heavier volume over off of Powers near Fountain Boulevard in both directions. Highway 94 at Mark Scheffel, and also Mark Scheffel as you approach Stewart. I'm Sean Martinez.
2: This
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11: Warm day with highs in the 80s and 90s across the region. We could see a few isolated strong to severe storms across the eastern plains this afternoon, but more widespread severe weather along the I-25 corridor later this evening into the overnight hours. With your KKTV 11 Alert weather, I'm meteorologist Nick Lalonde.
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What a story. This is an interesting one. It's coming up in the news a few moments away on the TJ Show.

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1: Player Jeremy said, it's my first child, so I would definitely want to be there. So a classy response. After pushback and widespread criticism, the French outlet responded, saying the broadcaster's take disassociates itself from her comments. And she apologized, expressing a personal opinion. And she said, I understand they may have shocked, hurt, or wounded some of you, and I'm sorry for that. The broadcaster is reportedly facing discipline and won't appear on the air through at least July 3rd.
2: Well, oh, I don't know. Wow. That's a little extreme.
1: Yeah. Like, she said what she said.
2: People are going to
1: think. Yeah. What they think about her. But glad baby's here and
2: Yay.
1: World Cup continues. 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
5: We do have a crash there, Murray, between Pikes Peak and Platte. Also, we got heavy volume on I-25 through the city of Colorado Springs, especially southbound around Woodman Road down to Garden of the Gods, and Platte backing up northbound to Dublin. I'm Sean Martinez. It's traffic.
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1: No.
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0: 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It's 92.9 Peak FM. We love that you're here. This is the TJ Show, our news. It sounds different around here. Kenny reads through every story he can find, and then he brings us the most interesting ones. Kenny, what's happening on the planet today?
1: This is pretty cool. Good Morning America featured this group of more than 50 graduates of the same high school, Austin High School in Texas. They all now live together in the same senior living community.
2: On purpose?
1: I think so.
0: No, I guess... Does this not happen often? Because a lot of people stay where they grew up.
1: Yeah, I don't know.
0: You would think, is it all from the same class?
1: It's not.
0: Yeah. So it's a lot of people in the same town that happen to go to the school. But I guess maybe that's not that common.
1: Well, the fact that this is being featured on a national program like Good Morning America, I would assume that too. The residents span over two decades of graduating classes. Some have known each other for over 80 years, going back to elementary school, and they're still friends.
2: Wow, that's amazing. Now, Kenny attempted to, you know, head up his high school reunion that fell through. Mm. People didn't buy tickets to the event. Maybe this is how you'll get your high school reunion.
0: Yes.
2: In the community center. Together. Yeah.
3: Don't you remember Mr. Lynch? What an incredible teacher, that isosceles triangle. I never forgot it. He was something special.
1: Well, what's amazing is actually every month these seniors organize their own high school reunion. They do it every month. They all wear their old school colors.
0: Hilarious.
2: And everybody shows up.
1: And everybody shows up.
2: I'm like, well, they live there, reunion. So they don't have a excuse.
1: Exactly. They did offer some cool advice too. They were asked how to maintain such enduring friendships. The residents advise younger generations to put down the phones and computers, visit face to face, listen to one another, and make a conscious effort to stay in contact.
3: You skip the vitamins and you order off the lunch menu, mashed potatoes and mac and cheese. It's a great meal.
4: What did he say?
3: Mac and cheese.
1: Oh.
0: Kenny, what else you got?
1: Well, the stars have come out for the World Cup, and they're doing star things. Lionel Messi for Argentina scored another two goals in their victory over Austria yesterday. That's five goals when you count his three versus Algeria.
2: He has all of Argentina's goals in this tournament.
1: It's
2: he
1: amazing.
2: Scored them all.
0: Is that not the way it normally goes?
2: No.
0: Wow.
2: That's hilarious.
0: Why don't they just cover him like crazy? I guess then it would open up the other guys.
2: Yeah, kind of. I mean, he usually when he gets the ball, he usually has three guys on him, and he just dribbles away with the ball. It's amazing the way he plays. Yeah.
1: Kylian Mbappe for France, another two goals for him in their win over Iraq yesterday. He scored two against Senegal too, so he's at four. And Erling Haaland, who's kind of come out of nowhere, at least on the World Cup stage, his first World Cup, two goals again last night in a 3-2 win over Senegal. He also scored two in their earlier victory over Iraq.
2: Again, with Haaland, he's only ever in his life, this is his first World Cup, played two World Cup games, and he has four goals. Like,
0: well,
2: that's wild.
0: They picked the right guy.
2: Yeah.
0: Kenny, thanks for keeping us somewhat informed.
1: That's what's happening.
0: By the way, if you only catch a tiny portion of our show, you can always hear more of it. 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
7: We do have a crash there, Murray, between Pikes Peak and Platte. Also, we got heavy volume on I-25 through the city of Colorado Springs, especially southbound around Woodman Road down to Garden of the Gods, and Platte backing up northbound to Dublin. I'm Sean Martinez. It's traffic.
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9: A better life with Dr. Sanjay Gupta.
10: Osteoporosis affects millions of people in the United States and around the world. It's a disease that basically causes someone's bones to become weak, brittle, and porous, which can increase their risk of fractures. Now, the good news here is there are things you can do other than, or in addition to, taking medications to prevent fractures before it's too late. One is to up your intake of calcium and vitamin D. You also want to eat more protein. One functional medicine dietitian told us that that helps build muscle, and if you're building muscle strength, then you are also building bone strength. You want to be mindful of your workouts. The best ways to build bone density, one therapist told us, are going to be resistance exercises like lifting weights, and also exercises that make your bones take a bit of an impact, such as jumping or even running, just loading the bones a little bit more. I'm Dr. Sanjay Gupta, helping you live a better life.
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11: Warm day with highs in the 80s and 90s across the region. We could see a few isolated, strong to severe storms across the eastern plains this afternoon, but more widespread severe weather along the I-25 corridor later this evening into the overnight hours. With your KKTV 11 Alert weather, I'm meteorologist Nick Lalonde.

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1: Hey, it's Kylie listening from Knob Hill. I love all the music you play. 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
2: Well, we have no reports of stalls or accidents. We're building heavy volume up and down I-25. Up and down Union, Austin Bluffs, Powers, Academy, Stetson Hills, same deal Nevada, Fillmore, and Woodman. Just your typical afternoon volume, nothing out of the ordinary. We'll keep you updated. I'm Coyote, that's traffic.
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1: Strong to severe thunderstorms are possible across Southern Colorado for your Tuesday, mostly after the sun sets, with large hail, gusty winds, and an isolated tornado possible for the plains and close to I-25. With your KKTV 11 Alert weather, I'm meteorologist Josephine Sage.